0: offering you hope and encouragement.
1: Oh, it always plays the music I need to hear at the right time. God always inspires me through your music.
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Everybody's got that hurt, they wish that never happened. Everybody's got that pain, they wish they could undo. But wounds become scars, and scars become stories. When it comes to the story.

0: 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I don't care if they remember me, only Jesus.
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0: 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Oh God, how I need you.
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0: 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I'm Ted, Program Director here at J103. For the next 60 minutes, we hope you hear God speak directly to you through the following messages from some of our local church partners.
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0: Let that song be a reminder to you, especially right now. The Lord is with me. That's Chris Brown and Red Rocks Worship on J103. I'm Tom, and it's 10-4. That's right, October 4th. And I can't help think about those radio codes. You know, 10-4 means affirmative. Now, here's some other codes. 10-7 means off-duty. And wouldn't it be nice if, as a parent, you could just call 10-7 every once in a while just to give you a little break? But the truth is, as a parent, you're more like 10-8. Always on duty, always available.
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